0: Tracy, thank you for your patience. I'm sorry to interrupt you. What were you saying?
1: I discovered you almost 6 years ago. And every night I come home and I turn on the radio, and it's like curling up with a warm blanket. It's so comforting to hear your voice, no matter what kind of day I've had. You know, I turn on the radio and there you are. And I just want to say thank you for that. But I'm really thinking about my husband tonight. We've been married almost 4 years. And his name is Eric. And we're going through a

a period of separation right now. And it has to be done so we can be together. It's some things that he has to take care of, and there are some things that I have to take care of. And he's living in a town that's about 200 miles away, so we don't get to see each other very often, and I'm just really missing him. And I just need him to know that I love him no matter what, and I will always love him. He will always be my baby, you know?

0: Are you listening tonight because you're head over heels in love? You're feeling that temporary madness, that craziness that makes you stay awake at night, that feeling that you never want to part from your beloved. If you are feeling that overwhelming, intense love tonight, good for you. Please know that it will wear off and it will change in time, but hopefully it will change and grow stronger and more real. We will be back in a moment to celebrate love and all of its subtle nuances in just a few moments. You're listening to Delilah.
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0: Hi, thanks for calling. Who's this?
1: Hi, this is Jack.
0: Jack, what can I do for you?
1: I was married 8.5 years. I got divorced. The relationship never ended. It kept going for another 5 years almost. And then finally, I went on a cruise, and I thought that our marriage was, or the possibility of marriage again was flourishing. And after the cruise, I find out that, she wanted nothing. She wanted to go on with life and wanted nothing further to do with me. But I'm still madly in love with her. That's why I wanted to dedicate a song, to her, to let her know that, she was the one. She always will be.
0: Well, I will play a song. Let me try to find one that'll help your heart to come to some kind of closure. It's going to be hard because, like you said, you're so madly in love with her.
1: It's going to be probably that way to the day that I die. There was something that captured my heart, and it's always been there. So
0: I am so sorry. I had an on-again-off-again marriage and then an on-again-off-again divorce. And I know what it's like when you love somebody with every fiber of your being, but you just realize that it's not right, and it's not healthy, and it's not good for you, but it doesn't make you love them any less.
1: Right. Her name is Annette. Like I said, I would love to dedicate a song to her.

0: We are here to comfort you. We're here to inspire you. We're here to make you think, and hopefully make you think about the people that you love. We're here to challenge you to be a better person, more loving, more tolerant, more understanding, more emotionally available. And we are here every night for you. If you have found us for the first time, welcome aboard. We'll be back. 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
0: Hi, Julie. What can I do for you?
22: Well, I'm just thinking about an ex-boyfriend. We broke up about 5 months ago. We were together for 2.5 years. Year and a half of that long distance, and it kind of took a toll on us. And I'm just really missing him tonight.
0: So is this one of those, oh, my gosh, please, please, please call me, please come back? Or is this just, I have wonderful memories, and I cherish those, and I miss you?
22: Oh, no, he's one that I want back, absolutely.
0: So this is a shout-out saying, if you still feel the love and the connectedness that we shared before, please let me know.
22: Exactly. Yes, ma'am.
0: What's his name?
22: His name is Louie.
0: So it's been how many months since Louie and you said we can't do this long-distance thing?
22: About 3.
0: And before, how many times a day were you texting Louie?
22: Maybe like a couple times a day we would text or talk.
0: So Louie occupied a huge part in your life, and with him gone, that's a huge hole.
22: Yes, it is.
0: All right. Let me see if I can't help fill that hole with a song.
22: Okay, perfect.
0: All right. Good night.
22: Thank you. Good night.

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2: I'm not here to get you riled up or angry or frustrated. I am here to help you connect heart to heart with the important people in your life. To remember to reach for the stars. To dream big. To never give up. That's what my job is.

0: Linda. How are you this evening?
1: I'm doing wonderful.
0: Oh, listen to that smile on your face.
1: A big one.
0: What's going on?
1: Oh, I've been alone for 3 years after a bad relationship, and all of a sudden I've been talking to someone for 2 months, and we met on last Sunday, and we haven't been off the phone or the computer since.
0: So you have got a big old crush, and you are falling in love.
1: Oh, absolutely. Absolutely. I learned how to take care of myself, and I grew up, and now I'm ready. It's been 3 years.
0: So you took some time, you took care of you, and now you're ready to let love into your life, and you're a lot healthier.
1: Yes, I am. I really am.

0: Christy, hi. Welcome to the Delilah Show. What can I do for you?
1: Well, I've called in today because I met someone about 8 months ago, and we've recently just broken up, and it was his decision. So it's pretty hard and tough right now. And I listen to your show quite often, and you're so inspirational, I thought I would try and give you a call.
0: Okay, Christy, I need the scoop. I need to know why your heart is breaking. Why did you guys call it off if you love this young man?
1: Well, we were having some problems, and I really don't know why. We broke up about a month ago, and we kept trying, got back together, and he just kind of out of the blue recently said, I don't think we're compatible anymore. And my heart is broken because I disagree with him completely.
0: You didn't even have a say in the decision.
1: Not really. I tried to persuade him for quite some time the evening that we split. And
0: well, first off, if you got to persuade somebody to be with you, then you shouldn't be with them.
1: He's not the right one. I know.
0: No. If somebody
1: doesn't help
0: needs
1: my heart anymore.
0: I know. But I'm just telling you, as somebody who's been around the block 3 times, maybe 4, and I believe I deserve a little bit more. If you have to convince somebody to be with you, ha-ah, no way.
1: You're right.
0: No. If somebody isn't stupid, crazy, head over heels, absolutely gaga to be with you, they don't deserve you.
1: You're right. I know. I know this in my heart.
0: All right?
1: Thank you.
0: God bless you.
1: Thank you.

0: What are you doing tonight? Do you feel like you just try to pick yourself up and then you get knocked down again? Maybe you're one of those people who have struggled with a problem, an addiction, an abusive relationship, a pattern of spending more money than you have. Trust me, I understand those patterns of behavior, but hopefully you're breaking that pattern. Hopefully you're making healthier, better choices for you and those that you love. Thank you for being here with me tonight. You're listening to Delilah.
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0: Hi, good evening. You have found the Delilah Show. Who is this?
21: Hi, this is Ben from Coal Harbour, Nova Scotia.
0: Ben, I've never been to Nova Scotia, and it sounds like one of the most magical places on the planet.
21: It's pretty amazing, that's for sure. If I may take a couple minutes of your time, because your show has been a huge part of my family's life, and we used to play Delilah from when I was 5 years old till I was about 15, and went through a rough divorce with the mom and dad, and now I'm married, and I'm expecting my first child, and we're having a little baby boy, and your show has always been a part of our lives.
0: Thank you. I love being a part of generations. I love knowing that I was a part of your family growing up, and even though that family broke apart, the love that you and I shared via the airwaves, that still lives on.
21: 100%. And, you know, the Maritimer way is always to just pump somebody else's tires. And thank you very much for always being there and just playing awesome music. And if you could do me a favor and play our wedding song for me and my wife, Sophie, that'd be amazing.
0: And what's the baby's name going to be?
21: It's going to be Brooks David Young.
0: Oh, that is a very strong name.
21: It's crazy, isn't it? I just, mine is Benjamin Alexander Young, and I just wanted it to be different than everybody else a little bit, but at the same time, just, a classic name that no bullying can happen, right?
0: Well, bullying's going to happen no matter what, but I suspect your son is going to have the kind of heart that he will turn the other cheek and rise above it.
21: 100%. That's how we're going to raise him.
0: God bless you and your new baby.
21: Thank you so much, man. Thank you so much. You've made my year.
0: Good night.

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2: Every night we take your calls and we read your letters and we encourage you to go to our website so we can get to know each other a little bit better. That's what this show is all about. It's about relationships, about learning to love yourself, learning to love others more fully, learning to tear down the walls that separate us and connect heart to heart.

0: Hi, you've called Delilah. Who is this?
1: My name is Brad.
0: Hi, Brad. What can I do for you?
1: I would love it if you could play some kind of a slow song where I can steal my wife away from cleaning the kitchen for a little bit so I can dance with her for a few minutes.
0: A nice slow dance.
1: Yeah,
0: now, are you going to help her finish cleaning the kitchen after you dance?
1: Yeah, I'll help her with whatever she asks me to do. We've listened to you for over 10 years now.
0: Oh, well, thank you. How many years have you been married?
1: We're in our 7th year of marriage.
0: But together for 10?
1: We've been together for almost 10 years now. She was listening to you when we got together, and I started listening to you then, too.
0: Well, you stay tuned, and I will play a nice slow dance for you tonight.
1: All right, great. Thank you very much.

Tonight's Delilah's Dilemma is from Heather, who's been married 8 years, didn't have the dream wedding she wanted, small but intimate, and would like to do that as a vow renewal. And here's what sticks out to me, Heather. When you bring up a vow renewal to your husband, you say his response is always the same. I already made that mistake once. That is what's concerning me. He's saying something very hurtful. And though he might be saying it as a joke, it's not funny. So instead of focusing on the wedding you never had, I would focus on the marriage you now have. And I would look and see if there's ways that you can open the lines of communication, that you can get your husband to see that those little quips and jokes are like barbs that hurt your heart. A wedding is an event, but a marriage, that's a priceless gift from God. And it sounds to me like you are not getting the love and the respect that you desire. And I bet if you can help your husband to understand that on some level and work through that, then maybe he'll understand how important it is to you to have that little dream wedding you've always hoped for.

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1: No bots, no algorithms, just humans that know every lyric. 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

0: Somebody once said the nighttime is really the best time to work. All the ideas are there to be yours because everyone else is asleep. I do my best thinking, my most creative work at night. If you are working tonight or creating something wonderful tonight, call me and tell me or send me a video what you do with Delilah at night. If you're painting or drawing or sculpting or writing, I'd love to see. 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
18: 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Q92.
0: Hi, good evening. You've called the Delilah Show. Who is this?
19: My name is Julie Cook.
0: What's wrong? You sound depressed.
19: Nope, I'm not.
0: Are you sure?
19: I'm positive. My mom had cancer back in 2007, and every night I'd spend all day and all night at the hospital, and I'd go home for about 4 or 5 hours to get to sleep. And like the last half hour of the Delilah show, I always listened, then I went home, and it got me home. And I guess I'm just kind of missing my mom tonight. And I was thinking, I'm going to try. And every night I would try to call the Delilah show and say, thank you so much. And I never could get through. And this is the first time since 2007 that I actually got through. And I'm excited and I'm happy and I'm grateful. And I wanted to just tell her thank you.
17: Well, this is her, and you're welcome. And I'm so glad that I was there for you while you were there for Mama.
19: You were my rock.
17: I wish I could reach through the phone lines and give you a big old hug.
19: And you have many times over many years. You make me laugh when I listen to sometimes, you know, your antidotes with people and your compassion and your empathy. And you're never going to give anybody sympathy because you know it's going to keep them stuck. But I just think you need to know how special you are. And I literally have tried every year since 2007, at least a few times a year, to get through to you. And I thought, if I don't get through tonight, and the music played for like 3 miles or 4 miles of me driving, I'm like, if I don't get through, I've got to get in and send you an email. So thank you.
17: Can I play a song for us tonight, for me and you?
19: I would love that. Thank you. And thank you for just being you and the gift you give.

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2: So usually every night I come in the studio and I say, what in the world is going on in your world? And I'm talking about weddings or anniversaries. I'm talking about the fact that some people just found out they're going to be grandparents for the first time. That's what I'm asking. What's going on in your world? What can I do? How can I help to bring peace to your heart? Okay, that's what I'm going to do for you tonight. How can I bring peace to your heart?

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0: What can I do for you tonight, Chris?
1: I'm just recently, well, within the past 4 years, been divorced. And at 42, that was kind of the last place I figured I would be, is starting over. I was just wondering if you could find a song to maybe just, it's hard to get back out there. Things are a whole lot different than it used to be. So I'm just kind of stuck, you know. It's like, I don't know where to go. I don't know, it's difficult.
0: It's tough at this age to go, wait a minute, we're not in high school or college anymore.
1: Right. So, you know, and the women I have met, maybe it's something still left in me that just, I don't know, it don't work, so.
0: Well, could it be that you're still in love with whoever it is you went through a divorce and you're not

0: every night I come into the studio with a purpose in my heart. My agenda is not hidden. I want to talk to you about love. Real love, not just romantic love. I'm talking about the kind of love where you would lay down your life for a friend. Greater love does not exist than somebody who would lay down his life for a friend. I want to talk about that kind of love. Love that encourages, inspires, lifts up, builds up, keeps people moving together. That is my agenda each and every night here on the radio with you. 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

0: Hi, good evening. Who's this?
1: It's Doug.
0: Doug, what can I do for you?
1: Well, I just turned you on, and I'm listening to the music, and tomorrow's my 44th birthday, and next Tuesday is my 25th wedding anniversary.
0: What's your wife's name?
1: Kathy.
0: Happy anniversary, happy anniversary, happy anniversary, happy anniversary.
1: Yeah, she put up with me for 25 years.
0: You guys have been together forever.
1: Got married in high school.
0: And is there a song that still is your song, Doug?
1: Right now, well, no, it was Paradise by the Dashboard Lights, but... We can't go there.
0: No, we can't go there on this show.
1: No.
0: I'll find another good one for you, though, and you can just take her for a little drive. How's that?
1: I would just really appreciate that.
0: Yes, yes, you will. You have a
1: Thanks
0: good
1: a
0: night.
1: Lot.
0: Bye-bye.

0: 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I love that we're able to do that.
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Well, I tell you, my body is far from being bathing suit ready, but I have to ask, would you rather go to the pool or to the beach? 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

0: Q92. Teresa Lucas here, and oh man, aren't you just wishing for summer to get here? Hey Becky, which do you prefer? Would you rather go to the beach or to the pool?
1: I'd rather do the pool because there's no sand and I don't have to deal with too many people and too much music. I'd rather do the pool.
0: You make a good case right there.
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1: Ooh, loving all these 80s songs that you guys are telling us to play tonight. Makes me feel like a teenager again. I mean, it was only like 10 years ago, right? 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

0: Wake up with Marino in the morning on Q92. How you doing? I'm Teresa Lucas, your forever 80s girl. 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
1: 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My 80s memory was when I sang a Pat Benatar song, Love is a Battlefield, for a high school show and tell. It was hilarious.
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92. It's Teresa Lucas. Hey, are you with me? Do you think some of the best music was in the 80s? Well, I love the hits of today. Well, we have them both right here, the Hudson Valley's 80s to now on Q92.

0: 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Here's a winner.
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0: 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Your first one coming up later on this morning. Good luck.

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0: the Hudson Valley's Q92 with the 80s to now. Hey, Lynn, what's something you ate way too much of over this weekend?
1: Hot dogs. Gotta have them.
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fade eventually. So if our time is running out, day after day, we'll make the mundane a masterpiece. Oh my, my, oh my, my love, I take one look at you, you're taking me out.

0: with Alex Warren. It is the Hudson Valley's 80s to now, Q92. Feeling good with today's variety, Chris Felicia, on a Monday. It's early, yes. Getting the coffee on for me. You got your energy drink. You're ready to go?
1: Of course I do.
0: All right, love it. We've got Bruno Treasure. We'll get on Roxette. How about Luke Combs? And we'll run down. I mean, again, the start of a big week. You know, just came off of that Disney finale.
1: Yes,
0: and then we're right into Splashdown Beach tickets. And season passes, all that. We'll give you all that info. Keep it here. It's Q92. Good morning.
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4: Good morning, friends, and happy Monday. Get ready to smile for this Monday's morning pick-me-up because it's Mental Health Monday, and try a mental download before bed. Hmm. 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Tasks, worries, random thoughts, reminders. Don't organize it. 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This helps signal your brain that you don't need to hold on to this right now, which can make it easier to relax and fall asleep. Over time, it can also reduce the stress that consists in the background of each and every day.
5: Yeah. You know, I used to do pretty well with that until somebody in this room went on maternity leave, and then
4: Oh, you are not blaming me, buddy boy.
5: I lost my ability to be organized because I didn't have to write anything down because I had you.
4: Yeah. Mm-hmm.
5: No, but you're right. Your idea is a very good one.
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5: So up at Saratoga, they're doing that Belmont on Broadway thing
4: again, right?
5: I think it's the third and last year. We have the band that's going to be there. We'll play them next after Miles Smith, Q92.

0: That's going to be a cool show.
1: Yes, it is. It's happening. It's a free concert on June 3rd from 7 to 10 on Broadway in front of the Saratoga Springs City Center. It kicks off this year's Belmont Stakes.
0: We're talking Vertical Horizon, Fitz and the Tantrums. You may have heard of those guys, right? Yeah. It's the third year in a row up that way. I guess because of the real, you know, Belmont was having renovations, whatever.
1: Yes,
0: so they did
1: it.
0: Yeah, yeah. So if you're interested in that, you want to go on a road trip, just Google Belmont on Broadway, Vertical Horizon. It'll pop right up there. You got Chris, you got Felicia. It's Marino in the morning. Happy Monday.
1: Happy Monday.
0: Welcome to May 4th. Hey, tomorrow's Cinco de Mayo.
1: Yes, it is.
0: And we've got something really cool planned for that. We don't want to get ahead of ourselves. So we have our 6:30 Hot Topic coming
1: up. And we're looking to the sky for the 6:30 Hot Topic coming up on Q92.
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Well, he's getting his leash kind of a little tighter there from Jessica Biel. 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Q92. 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It's Felicia. 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

0: Of your Monday. It is May 4th. It is straight up 7 a.m.
1: It's 44, getting to a high of 70 and sunny today.
0: Busy morning today. I'm going to talk about our Disney winner.
1: Yes. I'm
0: excited about that. Next curtain goes up. Spring into summer. Splashdown Beach. Hang tight. It's Q92. You

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4: 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Good morning, friends, and happy Monday. It is 7:04. It's currently 44, getting to a high of 70 today. And get ready to smile for this morning's morning pick-me-up because it's a mental health Monday. And try a mental download before bed. If your mind starts to race at night, grab your phone or a notebook. Write down everything that's on your mind. Tasks, worries, random thoughts, reminders. Don't organize it. 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This will help signal your brain that you don't need to hold on to this right now, which makes it easier to relax and fall asleep. 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
5: Yes. I love it. 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
5: The great news is, for me, it's an easy task. There's not too much up there, so it's pretty quick. Yeah. Hey, a Monday morning match game is coming up after Maroon 5. It's Q92. Good morning.

0: It is Q92, Marino in the morning, Chris, Felicia. Happy Monday, everybody.
1: Happy Monday.
0: Hope everybody had a great first weekend of May.
1: It was busy.
0: It was super busy. Mama Mingle was awesome, right?
1: Yes, it was.
0: We had our brunch sampler on Saturday, and they had the full brunch, of course, yesterday at 21 Burgers and Wings. Poughkeepsie patio was open and all that.
1: Beautiful
0: day. Yeah, beautiful day. Mac and cheese was so much fun.
1: I saw your photo.
0: Yeah, with me, with the demon from Kiss Alive. Yeah, NYC. They sounded great. They sounded just like the band. And they kept it real. Yeah, the food was spectacular. Saw a bunch of our friends that we've had here in the studios, thanks to Famous Food Events and all that. So, yeah, it was good times. Big Ange had fun. So it was great. And, of course, we kicked it off with Felicia Lizon of New Paltz winning that grand prize Walt Disney World Vacation. We were at McCann Ice Arena in the MJN Center. That was fun, yeah.
1: And thanks to Ice Time Sports Complex in Newburgh for that as well. That was a lot of fun.
0: So the curtain goes up on a new contest. It's our longtime tradition.

0: even though he's the president and CEO of his company, today he went into work dressed as blank. All right, Felicia's writing down her answer. You need to hop on. She's got it locked in. You need to hop on right now. Facebook. Just type Q92, and you'll see the question sitting there waiting for your comment to match Felicia's to be in the running for SDB tickets. All right. Kevin takes May 4th, Star Wars Day, very seriously. Even though he's the president and CEO of his company, today he went into work dressed as blank. Facebook. Type Q92. All right, latest on the drive-in, the forecast. Boy, it sounds like it's a real, like, intense morning,
1: yeah,
0: isn't it?
1: Yeah, it does.
0: The ride-in forecast, HudsonValleyWeather.com. Michael Jackson, Benson Boone, and more on the way. It's Q92. And once again, a big congratulations.
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9: Yes, it's 7:18.
10: It's 45, getting to a high of 70.
9: It's Chris, it's Felicia, Cindy's here. It is Star Wars Day. May the 4th be with you.
10: May it.
9: And hence we have our Star Wars themed Monday morning match game for a very serious prize.
10: Yes, a pair of tickets to Splashdown Beach for spring into summer.
9: All right. Cindy, we need your answer. Here we go. Kevin, don't say it. I mean, we need you to jot it down. Kevin takes May 4th, Star Wars Day, very seriously. Even though he's the president and CEO of his company today, he went into work dressed as blank. All right. You have, 7:19 now, just about? You have about 11 minutes to get your answer locked in at Facebook. Type Q92. Make sure you follow us so you can play these games. In the comment section, what do you think Cindy wrote? What do you think Felicia wrote? You match up, you could win Splashdown Beach tickets. All right. Good luck, Q92.

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1: It is 46, getting to a high of 70.
0: And we are in the middle of our Monday morning match game, our first round. It's Star Wars Day, right? Mm-hmm. So Kevin takes May 4th, Star Wars Day, very seriously. Even though he's the president and CEO of his company, today he went into work dressed as blank. What do you think Felicia wrote? What do you think Cindy wrote? You have a few more minutes. We'll give you Alice DJ now. It's Q92. Go to Facebook and make your guess.

0: It's Alice DJ and Better Off Alone. It's Q92. It's Marino in the morning. Got Chris, got Felicia. Feeling good with today's variety of the 80s to now. That one from the 90s here at 728.
1: It's 46 out there, getting to a high of 70.
0: And as you hear with the music... Oh, wait, I need to switch things up, huh?
1: You do.
0: It is a special match game today because it is May the 4th be with you. It is Star Wars Day.
1: It is.
0: And that Mandalorian and Grogu movie will be coming out real soon. You know, it was a Disney Plus series, and now it's a feature film with Pedro Pascal. That's going to be a huge... I bet you it's going to do really well at the box office.
1: Star Wars just keeps coming back.
0: It never ends, you know?
1: It never ends.
0: So, yeah. In fact,
1: in a galaxy not too far away.
0: So if you go to Facebook, you type Q92, there it sits, this morning's first question that's worth Splashdown Beach tickets as it's spring into summer. With Splashdown Beach, Kevin takes May the 4th, Star Wars Day, very seriously.
1: He's a diehard.
0: Even though he's the president and CEO of his company, today he went into work dressed as blank. All right, we got a few waning seconds here to get your guess in, because we're going to cut it off at 7:30. While we're waiting on that, how's weather? I mean, I see plenty of sunshine. Nice day.
1: Yeah, we're sitting at 46. It's going to be sunny today. Getting to a high near 70. And looks like tomorrow we may even hit 80.
0: I'm not mad about that at all.
1: Neither am I. But then we're going to dip back into the 60s again throughout the week. But we're getting closer and closer to that real summer feel.
0: And that's when, May 23rd is opening day, Splashdown Beach. In celebration of America 250, they've upgraded a couple rides to Eagle's Voyage and Liberty Launch.
1: And if you go on Splashdown Beach's Facebook, you'll see that Matt is sitting in the tunnels, and because they're starting to build that.
0: They're starting to build it. It's exciting. Yeah, it's brand new upgrade, and we want to get you. All right, it's straight up 7:30. Let's go.
1: Okay.
0: Facebook, type Q92. Kevin takes May 4th, Star Wars Day, very seriously. Even though he's the president and CEO of his company, today went into work dressed as... Felicia, what did you write?
1: So I wrote Princess Leia.
0: He went dressed in as Princess Leia?
1: Yeah, he got the space buns on the side of his head and everything, the way
0: I
1: the outfit.
0: I think he's a little bit more than just a Star Wars fan.
1: Yeah.
0: That's just me. I don't know.
1: Maybe it's his favorite character. You
0: Cindy,
1: don't know.
0: What did you put as your guess? What do you go dress
2: I went with Chewbacca.
0: Chewbacca.
1: Chewbacca.
0: That's the only line for Chewbacca, just so you know. He repeats it over and over again in Star Wars.
1: Never ending.
0: Chewie! Hey, Chewie, we need the warp drive. We need light speed. Hey, Chewie, how's your hot chocolate? It's always the same line.
1: Always. I mean,
0: yes. All right. So if you wrote Chewbacca or Princess Leia, you're in the running for...
1: Which there's a lot of them.
0: What are some of the... All right, what are some of the guesses that did not...
1: I think there was Yoda, Baby Yoda, Stormtroopers, Darth Vader, R2-D2. So there's quite a few. Are you just trying to see which ones you can
0: Do we have any Chewbaccas or Princess Leias? Oh, we did. Okay. If you matched Chewbacca, did anybody put Princess Leia?
1: Yes.
0: I love it. All right. If you matched them, you are now in the running. Felicia will reach out to the winner on the social. So very, very nice. All right. 7:31. We have the dose being worked on. Cindy, what you got for us?
2: Well, it's going to be only humans at the Oscars. Cameron Diaz is welcoming a boy, and shots were fired outside a celeb's home.
0: Ooh. All right. We're going to get all that and more coming up. Let's see what's happening in the real world. What's going on? Headlines here at 7:32 for this Monday, May 4th. To the newsroom, we have Cindy Waitman. Good morning, Cindy.
2: Good morning. Former New York City Mayor Rudy Giuliani is in the hospital in critical but stable condition. A spokesman for the 81-year-old Giuliani released a statement on X, which says Giuliani is a fighter who has faced every challenge in his life with unwavering strength, and he's fighting with that same level of strength. A Hudson Valley mom is working to bring Melanie's Law to the national level. The law is named for Melanie Chianese of Wappingers Falls, who was killed in 2022 by her mother's boyfriend. At the time, New York didn't allow restraining orders for family members who weren't directly involved in the relationship unless they were minors. After more than five decades of service, the president of Bard College is stepping down after being linked to Jeffrey Epstein. Leon Botstein says the two were never friends and he only saw him as a prospective donor to the college. Botstein's last day on the job, is going to be June 30th. However, he will continue on as a faculty member and teacher. For stories like these and more, go to MidHudsonNews.com. I'm Cindy Waitman.
3: The Knicks are back at it tonight, hosting the Sixers in Game 1 of their Eastern Conference semifinal series. The other Eastern semi is now set, Detroit and Cleveland, winning 7th games of first-round series yesterday. The Aggies are up for 7 runs in the 8th. They crushed the Orioles 11-3 and go for a 4-game sweep tonight. And Mark Vientos homered twice. He leads the Mets to a 5-1 win over the Angels. Mets take 2 of 3 in the series. I'm Matt McCoy.
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5: Route 9, you're still okay at the Mid-Hudson Bridge and coming off the arterial. I see that 9 north and south Wappingers Falls a little more lively. 90 northbound Old Hopewell. 55, sluggish now right around the Taconic, which is a good ride. Speed limit on the thruway into 84. Kelly Quinn.
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2: Good morning, everyone. Today is Monday, May 4th, and may the 4th be with you each year on National Star Wars Day. Or is it may the force be with you? It all depends on whether you like using puns or not. Star Wars fans?
3: Yes. Yeah, you like Star Wars?
4: No, I've never seen Star Wars.
2: Wait, Star Wars?
3: I got to pull the radio show over for a second.
4: No.
3: You've never seen the original Star Wars?
4: Nope. And I was a film major.
3: They didn't it wasn't required watching or any of that?
4: No.
3: Hey, Dorothy.
4: No.
5: Felicia, I'm definitely disappointed in you and not seeing the original Star Wars. Take her away.
4: All I remember is the little Ewoks, because the Ewoks had their own spinoff.
3: Yes.
4: And they were cute, and that's all I remember.
5: The Ewoks are...
2: the Ewoks.
5: They're part of the Rebel Alliance.
4: Sure. Okay.
3: Okay, I'm done. Just chalk it up to another really bad impersonation. All right, back to you, Cindy.
2: All right, there's lots to get to. The Oscars made a few tweaks to their eligibility rules. Most importantly, they're taking a stand against AI by requiring nominees in the acting and writing categories to be human. An actor's performance will only be considered if their role is credited in the film's billing and, quote, demonstrably performed by humans with their consent. In the writing categories, the screenplays must be, quote, human authored. There's also a new rule that allows actors to be considered for multiple roles in the same category. Next year's Oscars, which will be the 99th, will be Sunday, March 14th, 2027.
3: Czar. Just like us, guaranteed human. Let's go.
2: Yes, just like us. Cameron Diaz became a mother for the third time as she and her rock star husband, Benji Madden, welcomed a son called Nautis this morning. Benji shared the happy news via Instagram, writing, "Cameron and I are happy, excited, and feeling so blessed to announce the birth of our third child, Nautis Madden. Welcome to the world, son. We love life with our family. Our kids are healthy and happy, and we are grateful, having a blast, sending all our best wishes." The jubilant dad signed the post off from the Madden family, and his wife, Cameron, shared a series of heart and sparkle emojis in the comments. Congrats to the family.
4: So we're saying Good Charlotte needs to go on a new tour because he's a new kid. He has to pay some more bills, yeah, right?
3: That's right. I love Good Charlotte.
4: Me too. That was my first concert I ever saw was Good Charlotte.
3: It was Good Charlotte, yeah. So congrats to them. That's awesome.
2: And shots were fired outside Chris Brown's L.A. home Friday afternoon, TMZ has learned. Law enforcement sources tell TMZ police were called to Chris's house around 4 p.m. yesterday with a report of a possible shooting outside the property. According to our sources, a female caller reported that a shooting had just occurred and described the suspect as a black male, approximately 35 years old, who allegedly fired at her vehicle during the incident. To be clear, law enforcement sources are emphatic that officers responded to reports of a shooting outside Brown's home Friday. Our sources have not said there is any connection between Brown and the shooting besides its alleged location outside. Chris Brown has responded to reports of the shooting and he claims they're total BS. He says he's been home the whole time and never heard a gunshot or a police car. He adds, people need to stop attaching his name to this story.
3: Now, wait a minute. So, you know, what's the song, the first hit he had, Run It, where he sings in the song, I'm 15, right? So that was 20 years ago or so. So do the addition and it's 35-year-old outside his home. I mean, there's too many things connecting
4: too
3: this.
4: Too many.
3: And I've never heard a gunshot or a police car. What was he, in the shower the whole time?
4: Took a really long shower.
2: I mean, it's not these big mansions they have. All right.
3: In all fairness, maybe he was on the other side of the mansion. I don't know. Yeah. But we'll see. We'll see what happens. Oh, boy.
2: On TV tonight, game one of the NBA playoffs conference semifinals at 8 p.m. on NBC as the New York Knicks host the Philadelphia 76ers. American Idol at 8 on ABC. Paul Abdul serves as a guest judge and Randy Jackson is a guest mentor as the top five finalists perform. The 8th season finale of The Rookie at 10 p.m. on ABC. The first season finale of Star Wars Maul Shadow Lord on Disney Plus. The premiere of the 4-part Lord of the Flies limited series on Netflix. a TV adaptation of the classic novel about a group of British boys who descend into savage violence after being stranded on an uninhabited island. Tonight's schedule also includes FBI at 9 and CIA at 10 p.m.
4: And Cindy, we are looking to the sky for the 6:30 Hot Topic. Today's also National Bird Day. So what is your favorite bird?
2: You know what? We were just talking over the weekend. We went to the pet store and I was going to say a macaw, but that's not what was at the pet store. What the heck is at the pet store? A condor. It was a condor. That's what it was. That bird was so cute. We actually wanted to get a new pet.
0: Cindy, I'm going to insist that you stop drinking in the mornings. I don't know what you're talking about, but okay.
2: Okay.
0: All right.
2: Edit that down, Chris. Can't you get it where I remember what the bird is called?
0: I don't know. Cindy, look in your camera right now because we're connected via camera, by webcam. Yeah. I'm giving you the bird right now, Cindy. So. All right.
4: I'm going to break up this fight. You can get in on the conversation by going to Q92 on Facebook, Q92 HV on Insta, or use a talkback mic on your free iHeartRadio app. And Cindy, what are today's words of wisdom?
2: When you have a dream, you've got to grab it and never let go. 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
0: Thank you so much. 753.
4: It's 50 out there. Getting to a high of about 70 today.
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4: Because you don't want to miss Sunday, Mother's Day. They have their Mother's Day brunch. Take mom out to somewhere nice. And our girl, Deborah Hanlon, is having a gallery reading on May 14th.
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0: All right, 7:54, coming up after 8, your morning pick-me-up with the Mental Health Variety. Yeah. We'll do another round of the Monday Morning Match game. 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
2: Fly girl, come on, just call me Moondoggy. That's who this is. I'm just an idiot. 802, running late, sounding great. We hope it's Chris, it's Felicia, it's Marino in the morning on this Monday.
1: It's 50 degrees, getting to a high near 70.
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4: 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Good morning, friends, and happy Monday. It is 8:06, currently 51, getting to a high near 70 today. And get ready to smile for this morning's morning pick-me-up, because it is a mental health Monday, and we want you to try a mental download before bed. If your mind starts racing at night, grab your phone or a notebook and write down everything that's on your mind. Tasks, worries, random thoughts, reminders. Don't organize it, just get it out. This signals your brain that you don't need to hold onto it right now, which makes it easier to relax and fall asleep. Over time, it can also reduce the constant stress we have in the background of each and every day.
5: Yeah, how many times, like, I don't know if you guys, you do this where if I think of something, I'll email myself.
4: Oh, yeah.
5: A reminder. That. Yeah, you know, so it's like.
4: Or put it in my notepad on my phone.
5: That's a little too much. That's a little too much for your brain. Like, I like your idea of just quickly just pop it down as quick.
4: Yep.
5: Maybe one word notes. That will remind. But then don't run into the trouble, like in the morning, go, what did I mean by goat? I don't know why. Why did I put goat? But yeah. So maybe two words.
4: So I hope this brightened up your mental health Monday. And for stories like these and more, head over to Q92HV.com. And thank you to Michael's Supply and Center for supporting our morning pick-me-ups.
5: Very nice. All right, 8:07. The next match game is ready to go.
4: Yes, it is.
5: More Splashdown Beach tickets. You got to be on Facebook. Just type Q92. Give us a follow. We'll play the contest next. It's Q92. Good morning.

0: talk more about that. You almost got a pet bird. I don't know. It's also besides
1: I know, right?
0: Besides being this. Besides being May the 4th be with you, National Star Wars Day, I guess it's National Bird Day. We'll talk about that during a dose. But let's not get ahead of ourselves here. It's also the first full week of spring into summer with Splashdown Beach.
2: That it is.
0: As one curtain comes down, and that would be the curtain of our friend Felicia from New Paltz. No relation to our Felicia.
2: Nope, no relation at all.
0: Who won the Walt Disney World trip.
2: That she did?
0: McCann Ice Arena. Yeah, on Friday we did that, thanks to Ice Time Sports and MJN. So that, congratulations. And a bunch of the finalists got $50 gift cards.
2: Yes, they did.
0: That's done.
2: That's done. That's finished.
0: Now,
2: finito.
0: We are ready and rocking already with spring into summer with Splashdown Beach. We have a stack. Mm-hmm. We're staring at it. A brick of tickets to peel off. Pairs at a time.
2: Yes, we are, because it's spring into summer.
0: And you get qualified for season passes. That's a four-pack there. It's our annual event that we've been doing for many, many years. But our friends at Splashdown, they got new stuff going on, right?
2: Yes, they do. And if you go over to their Facebook page, you'll see Matt, who comes on with us pretty often, standing in some of the tubes that will become these slides for the American 250, the Eagle's Voyage, and the Liberty Launch.
0: Yeah. An upgrade of the brand new... with the summertime, it's just it's a big celebration of our country. So, all right, let's do it. You go to Facebook, you type Q92, there it sits. On this May 4th Star Wars Day, before thankfully choosing a lightsaber, the Jedi weapon of choice was almost a disaster. A light blank. Facebook, you type Q92 on this May 4th Star Wars Day. May the 4th be with you. Before thankfully choosing a lightsaber, the Jedi weapon of choice was almost a disaster. A light blank. All right, Felicia's locked in. Cindy, any thoughts about your answer? Are you going to work on it?
1: I'm working on it.
0: All right. Get more coffee.
1: Yeah, I'll need more coffee.
3: Bring more coffee to Cindy Stat. Yes, Lord Vader.
0: All right. You have till now, till 8:30. And a reminder that all guesses, if they're correct, doesn't matter who comes in first. We've said this before. You go in a random drawing.
2: Yeah, you do. Your name gets dropped into the hat, and you guess the right answer by 8:30.
0: Whether it's Cindy or Felicia, whoever you match gets into correct random guess bucket, and doesn't matter who comes in first. You win the tickets, all right? So guess carefully, and good luck. All right, latest on the drive-in. The forecast, HudsonValleyWeather.com. Got some 80s movie music. Louis Capaldi's in there. And here's more information about the big contest happening all May. 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

0: guessing for the Monday morning match game. If you go to Q92 on Facebook, you see the question. STB tickets up for grabs.
1: I'm going under in this time. I fear there's no one to save me. This all or nothing really got away. You're driving me crazy.

0: Q92, Marino in the morning, Chris, Felicia, Cindy is here. Happy Monday.
1: Happy Monday.
0: It is 8:28.
1: It's about 52 out there, getting to a high near 70 and sunny today.
0: All right, among other great days today, it is May 4th, which is Star Wars Day, because May the 4th be with you.
1: Mm-hmm.
0: And also with you. That's what's going on here. And, you know, reminder, you've been seeing the commercials for it. I'm really excited about the Mandalorian and Grogu movie.
1: Oh, yeah.
0: That's going to be coming out soon. Of course, the hit series there from Disney Plus with Pedro Pascal. That's going to be an awesome.
1: That looks good.
0: To see it on the big screen, I mean, as big as my screen, which is not that big, at home, to see it on the real big, like greatmovieslowerprices.com.
1: Yeah, always check them out for the newest releases. You can go to the Roosevelt in Hyde Park, the Lyceum in Red Hook, and the Cinema in New Paltz, but always check it out at greatmovieslowerprices.com.
0: Super excited about that. All right, as we are getting ready to hit 8:30, here's the question on our Monday morning match game, which lives at Facebook. You type Q92 on this May 4th. Star Wars Day. Before thankfully choosing a light saber, the Jedi weapon of choice was almost a disaster. A light blank.
1: Ooh.
0: All right, so we have Felicia's answer locked in. We have Cindy's answer locked in. Do we have your answer locked in? Well, we got less than a minute for you to sneak it in real quick. At Facebook, type Q92.
1: Because up for grabs is those splashdown beach tickets with spring into summer, which they have some new attractions, right?
0: I'm going to yibber yabber while you refresh the final guesses that come in. I don't know what that is. I think it's Ewok for talking. I don't know. I have no idea. It's something like that, right, Cindy? I don't know. Who knows? But let me go. So, yeah, we're going to be playing games all May for your chance to win a pair of one-day passes to cool off at Splashdown Beach. They got the brand new to celebrate America 250, Eagles Voyage and Liberty Launch. Mm-hmm. So be among the first to ride those opening day, Saturday, May 23rd. One lucky winner. As we head into Memorial Day weekend, we'll score 4 season passes, ultimate season passes, to Splashdown Beach to enjoy SDB all summer long.
1: Yes.
0: And get your tickets at splashdownbeach.com, and season pass deals are currently there. All right, officially 8:30. Guesses are closed.
1: Yes.
0: So what are some of the wrong guesses that didn't match either you or Cindy, Felicia? Let me read the question again on this May 4th, Star Wars Day. Before thankfully choosing a lightsaber, the Jedi weapon of choice was almost a disaster. A light?
1: Because it wasn't a broom, a cucumber, a leg lamp, a light bulb, a whip.
0: Oh, light
1: a
0: whip.
1: A lizard, a sword, a highlighter, an umbrella, a bulb, a lasso. A hot dog?
0: I will hit you with my light lasso.
2: What?
0: And my light hot dog.
1: A wand?
3: I see you have your light hot
1: a
3: dog.
1: A toilet brush?
3: Put down the toilet brush, Obi-Wan.
1: Flash? Lantern torch? Lighthouse? A diaper or pamper?
0: A light diaper.
1: Okay. That's not the right answer.
3: You are full of it on this Star Wars Day with that light diaper.
0: All right. So what did you put?
1: I put pool noodle.
0: A light pool noodle. How many of us used a pool noodle as lightsabers
1: yes.
0: when we're playing by the pool?
1: You're already doing that before.
0: That's a great guess. All right. No pool noodles or anything close
1: there
0: to
1: it? There is pool noodles.
0: There is? All right.
1: Yes.
0: All right.
2: My God. How did anyone match
0: awesome,
2: that?
0: Awesome. Awesome. Okay.
2: So, I was thinking too hard about the
1: you
2: topic.
1: Were,
0: yeah,
1: Cindy,
0: what
1: I
0: was
1: think
0: your,
1: you were.
0: What was your great answer there,
2: it was a light year blaster. I was thinking they'd blast you away with a light year. I don't know.
0: A light year, like light year, like tires? Light year blaster?
2: No, like a light year, like how you travel through space
0: in a light year.
2: I don't know either.
0: That was pretty bad. I don't think we had
1: that
0: any.
1: Was very bad.
0: No light year blasters. No. So if you match pool noodle, which was a better guess, you're in the running. Regardless if you came in first or not, you're going to be in that hat. And Felicia will let you know if you won Splashdown Beach tickets. All right, very good. We're going to do more contests all week long, and we're less than a half hour away from $1,000. So hang for that. All right, let's see what's going on in the world on this Monday, May 4th. Dose is on the way, but let's get real headlines here. It is 8:32. To the newsroom we go. And Cindy Waitman, good morning, Cindy.
4: Good morning. Iran is reporting a missile attack on a U.S. Navy vessel in the Strait of Hormuz, a report the U.S. denies. Iranian state media says 2 missiles struck the warship after it ignored warnings to halt. U.S. Central Command says no Navy ship has been hit by missiles. Cold Spring officials want to join a state pilot program to install a new type of electric vehicle charging station in a village-owned parking lot. Volt Post Corporation developed the technology, which allows a driver to scan a QR code to activate the system. Then a 25-foot cable drops down from the unit, and when charging is complete, the cable retracts. And The Devil Wears Prada 2 is number one at the weekend box office. Disney's sequel starring Anne Hathaway, Meryl Streep, and Emily Blunt raked in $77 million in its opening weekend. That ranks as the third best film star of the year. For stories like these and more, go to MidHudsonNews.com. I'm Cindy Waitman.
5: The Knicks are back at it tonight, hosting the Sixers in Game 1 of their Eastern Conference semifinal series. The other Eastern semi is now set, Detroit and Cleveland, winning seventh games of first-round series yesterday. The Aggies are up for seven runs in the eighth. They crush the Orioles 11-3 and go for a four-game sweep tonight. And Mark Vientos homered twice. He leads the Mets to a 5-1 win over the Angels. Mets take two of three in the series. I'm Matt McCoy.
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7: 84 eastbound, approaching the Newburgh Beacon Bridge. We do have an accident clearing out in the left lane. It's on the Newburgh side of that bridge. If you're traveling westbound, you're in pretty good shape. Route 9, north and south, Wappingers Falls on the busy. The Taconic moving along all right. Fishkill, 52, no complaints. You do have 90 northbound, slower Old Hopewell. Poughkeepsie bound on the Mid-Hudson Bridge, you're pretty heavy. Moving out toward that construction on the ramps. Kelly Quinn.
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4: 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The dough, Cindy. Oscars are guaranteeing humans. Yes, sort of like iHeart. And a bunch more after Sugar Ray, Q92.

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1: While you work, we're dishing dirt and spilling the tea. 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
2: Good morning, everyone. Today is Monday, May 4th, and may the 4th be with you each year on National Star Wars Day. Or is it may the Force be with you? It all depends on whether you like using puns or not. Star Wars fans?
3: Yes. Yeah, you like Star Wars?
4: No, I've never seen Star Wars.
2: Wait, Star Wars?
3: I got to pull the radio show over for a second.
4: No.
3: You've never seen the original Star Wars?
4: Nope. And I was a film major.
3: They didn't like it? Wasn't it required watching or any of that?
4: Nope.
3: Hey, Darth Vader.
5: No. Felicia, I'm definitely disappointed in you and not seeing the original Star Wars. Take her away.
4: All I remember is the little Ewoks, because the Ewoks had their own spinoff.
3: Yes.
4: And they were cute, and that's all I remember.
5: The Ewoks are...
2: Yeah. What's the Ewoks?
5: They're part of the Rebel Alliance.
4: Sure. Okay.
3: Okay, I'm done. Just chalk it up to another really bad impersonation. All right, back to you, Cindy.
2: All right, there's lots to get to. The Oscars made a few tweaks to their eligibility rules. Most importantly, they're taking a stand against AI by requiring nominees in the acting and writing categories to be human. An actor's performance will only be considered if their role is credited in the film's billing and, quote, demonstrably performed by humans with their consent. In the writing categories, the screenplays must be, quote, human authored. There's also a new rule that allows actors to be considered for multiple roles in the same category. Next year's Oscars, which will be the 99th, will be Sunday, March 14th, 2027.
3: Yeah. Just like us, guaranteed human. Let's go.
2: Yes, just like us. Cameron Diaz became a mother for the third time as she and her rock star husband, Benji Madden, welcomed a son called Nautis this morning. Benji shared the happy news via Instagram, writing, Cameron and I are happy, excited, and feeling so blessed to announce the birth of our third child, Nautis Madden. Welcome to the world, son. We love life with our family. Our kids are healthy and happy, and we are grateful, having a blast, sending all our best wishes. The jubilant dad signed the post off from the Madden family, and his wife Cameron shared a series of heart and sparkle emojis in the comments. Congrats to the family.
4: So we're saying Good Charlotte needs to go on a new tour because he has a new kid. He has to pay some more bills, right?
3: That's right. I love Good Charlotte.
4: Me too. That was my first concert I ever saw was Good Charlotte.
3: It was Good Charlotte, yeah. So congrats to them. That's awesome.
2: And shots were fired outside Chris Brown's L.A. home Friday afternoon, TMZ has learned. Law enforcement sources tell TMZ police were called to Chris's house around 4 p.m. yesterday with a report of a possible shooting outside the property. According to our sources, a female caller reported that a shooting had just occurred and described the suspect as a black male, approximately 35 years old, who allegedly fired at her vehicle during the incident. To be clear, law enforcement sources are emphatic that officers responded to reports of a shooting outside Brown's home Friday. Our sources have not said there is any connection between Brown and the shooting besides its alleged location outside. Chris Brown has responded to reports of the shooting and he claims they're total BS. He says he's been home the whole time and never heard a gunshot or a police car. He adds, people need to stop attaching his name to this story.
3: Now, wait a minute. So, you know, what's the song, the first hit he had, Run It, where he sings in the song, I'm 15, right? Yeah. So that was 20 years ago or so. So do the addition and it's 35-year-old outside his home. I mean, there's too many things connecting
4: too
3: this.
4: Too many.
3: And I've never heard a gunshot or a police car. What was he, in the shower the whole time?
4: Took a really long shower.
2: I mean, it's not these big mansions they have.
3: All right, in all fairness, maybe he was on the other side of the mansion. I don't know, but we'll see. We'll see what happens. Oh, boy.
2: On TV tonight, game one of the NBA playoffs conference semifinals at 8 p.m. on NBC as the New York Knicks host the Philadelphia 76ers. American Idol at 8 on ABC. Paul Abdul serves as a guest judge, and Randy Jackson is a guest mentor as the top five finalists perform. The 8th season finale of The Rookie at 10 p.m. on ABC. The first season finale of Star Wars Maul Shadow Lord on Disney Plus. The premiere of the 4-part Lord of the Flies limited series on Netflix. A TV adaptation of the classic novel about a group of British boys who descend into savage violence after being stranded on an uninhabited island. Tonight's schedule also includes FBI at 9 and CIA at 10 p.m.
4: And Cindy, we are looking to the sky for the 6:30 hot topic. Today's also National Bird Day. So what is your favorite bird?
2: You know what? We were just talking over the weekend. We went to the pet store and I was going to say a macaw, but that's not what was at the pet store. What the heck is at the pet store? A condor. It was a condor. That's what it was. That bird was so cute. We actually wanted to get a new pet.
0: Cindy, I'm going to insist that you stop drinking in the mornings. I don't know what you're talking about, but okay.
2: Okay.
0: All right.
2: Edit that down, Chris. Like, can't you get it to where I remember what the bird is called?
0: I don't know. Cindy, look in your camera right now, because we're connected via camera, by webcam. Yeah. I'm giving you the bird right now, Cindy.
4: Oh.
0: So.
4: Okay. All right. I'm going to break up this fight. You can get in on the conversation by going to Q92 on Facebook, Q92 HV on Instagram, or use a talkback mic on your free iHeartRadio app. And Cindy, what are today's words of wisdom?
2: When you have a dream, you've got to grab it and never let go. Have a great day, everyone, and remember to be kind.
0: Thank you, Cindy. I really wonder about her sometimes. You know, it's 8:52.
4: It's about 53 into a high of 70 this morning and sunny.
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4: Yes, they are. It's spring,
0: the right
4: is here.
0: Time. 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They've got the Slim Tonic that I'm using, mm-hmm. and you're working on the Cool Sculpting,
4: yes,
0: right?
4: Yes, checking that out.
0: There's a lot of options. See the one that fits you. It's a couple things. We've talked about it before. Looking in the mirror, feeling mm-hmm. happy with what you see, number one. And number two, feeling better. I can tell you I've had more energy, less stress and inflammation on the joints and all yes. that. I'm able to, you know, like yesterday we were playing basketball with the boys, and you know, I'm 55, you know, and I'm feeling the best I've felt in quite a long time. So yeah, and you look better. So yeah, that's me telling me I look better. 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All right, coming up less than 7 minutes away, how about $1,000?
4: That workday payday.
0: Yeah, man, we'll flip you that and a lot more. Hang for all that goodness. 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You know, it is May the 4th. It's the 4th. May the 4th be with you.
4: Yes.
0: So here to introduce it, we have Cherished
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0: Q92, you got Chris, got Felicia, it's Marino in the morning. So, hey, another great party comes up this Thursday.
1: Yes, it does.
0: They tell you all about it in two songs. It's Q92. I've never seen

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0: It is 9:17, just about.
1: It's 55 out there, getting to a high of 71 and sunny.
0: It is. It's that time of year where, boy, I tell you what, this past weekend was crazy busy. It was all good, though. You had the

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0: tabs on whether or not the wedding is happening. They're saying not June 13th now with Travis.
1: Yeah.
0: It might be another date. We'll see. But, hey, one thing I do know.
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2: Good morning, everyone. Today is Monday, May 4th, and may the 4th be with you each year on National Star Wars Day. Or is it may the Force be with you? It all depends on whether you like using puns or not. Star Wars fans?
3: Yes. Yeah, you like Star Wars?
4: No, I've never seen Star Wars.
2: Whoa, whoa, whoa. Wait, Star Wars?
3: I got to pull the radio show over for a second.
4: No.
3: You've never seen the original Star Wars?
4: Nope. And I was a film major.
3: They didn't it wasn't required watching or anything?
4: Nope.
3: Hey, Dorothy.
2: No.
5: Felicia, I'm definitely disappointed in you and not seeing the original Star Wars. Take her away.
4: All I remember is the little Ewoks, because the Ewoks had their own spinoff.
3: Yes.
4: And they were cute, and that's all I remember.
5: The Ewoks
2: The Ewoks.
5: They're part of the Rebel Alliance.
4: Sure. Okay.
3: Okay, I'm done. Just chalk it up to another really bad impersonation. All right, back to you, Cindy.
2: All right, there's lots to get to. The Oscars made a few tweaks to their eligibility rules. Most importantly, they're taking a stand against AI by requiring nominees in the acting and writing categories to be human. An actor's performance will only be considered if their role is credited in the film's billing and, quote, demonstrably performed by humans with their consent. In the writing categories, the screenplays must be, quote, human authored. There's also a new rule that allows actors to be considered for multiple roles in the same category. Next year's Oscars, which will be the 99th, will be Sunday, March 14th, 2027.
3: Just like us, guaranteed human. Let's go.
2: Yes, just like us. Cameron Diaz became a mother for the third time as she and her rock star husband, Benji Madden, welcomed a son called Nautis this morning. Benji shared the happy news via Instagram, writing, Cameron and I are happy, excited, and feeling so blessed to announce the birth of our third child, Nautis Madden. Welcome to the world, son. We love life with our family. Our kids are healthy and happy, and we are grateful, having a blast, sending all our best wishes. The jubilant dad signed the post off from the Madden family, and his wife, Cameron, shared a series of heart and sparkle emojis in the comments. Congrats to the family.
4: So we're saying Good Charlotte needs to go on a new tour because he has a new kid. He has to pay some more bills, yeah, right?
3: That's right. I love Good Charlotte.
4: Me too. That was my first concert I ever saw was Good Charlotte.
3: It was Good Charlotte, yeah. So congrats to them. That's awesome.
2: And shots were fired outside Chris Brown's L.A. home Friday afternoon, TMZ has learned. Law enforcement sources tell TMZ police were called to Chris's house around 4 p.m. yesterday with a report of a possible shooting outside the property. According to our sources, a female caller reported that a shooting had just occurred and described the suspect as a black male, approximately 35 years old, who allegedly fired at her vehicle during the incident. To be clear, law enforcement sources are emphatic that officers responded to reports of a shooting outside Brown's home Friday. Our sources have not said there is any connection between Brown and the shooting besides its alleged location outside. Chris Brown has responded to reports of the shooting and he claims they're total BS. He says he's been home the whole time and never heard a gunshot or a police car. He adds, people need to stop attaching his name to this story.
3: Now, wait a minute. What? So, you know, what's the song, the first hit he had, Run It? Where he sings in the song, I'm 15, right? Yeah. So that was 20 years ago or so. So do the addition, and it's 35-year-old outside his home. I mean, there's too many things connecting
4: too
3: this.
4: Too many.
3: And I've never heard a gunshot or a police car. What was he, in the shower the whole time?
4: Took a really long shower.
2: I mean, it's not these big mansions they have.
3: All right. In all fairness, maybe he was on the other side of the mansion. I don't know, but we'll see. We'll see what happens. Oh, boy.
2: On TV tonight, game one of the NBA playoffs conference semifinals at 8 p.m. on NBC as the New York Knicks host the Philadelphia 76ers. American Idol at 8 on ABC. Paul Abdul serves as a guest judge, and Randy Jackson is a guest mentor as the top five finalists perform. The eighth season finale of The Rookie at 10 p.m. on ABC. The first season finale of Star Wars Maul Shadow Lord on Disney+. The premiere of the four-part Lord of the Flies limited series on Netflix, a TV adaptation of the classic novel about a group of British boys who descend into savage violence after being stranded on an uninhabited island. Tonight's schedule also includes FBI at 9 and CIA at 10 p.m.
4: And Cindy, we are looking to the sky for the 6:30 hot topic. Today's also National Bird Day. So what is your favorite bird?
2: You know what? We were just talking over the weekend. We went to the pet store and there was a macaw, but that's not what was at the pet store. What the heck is at the pet store? A condor. It was a condor. That's what it was. That bird was so cute. We actually wanted to get a new pet.
4: Oh my God,
0: Cindy, I'm going to insist that you stop drinking in the mornings. I don't know what you're talking about, but okay.
2: Okay.
0: All right.
2: I just got down, Chris. Like, can't you get it to where I remember what the bird is called?
0: I don't know. Cindy, look in your camera right now, because we're connected via camera, by webcam. Yeah. I'm giving you the bird right now.
4: Oh. Okay.
0: All right.
4: I'm going to break up this fight. You can get in on the conversation by going to Q92 on Facebook, Q92 HV on Insta, or use a talkback mic on your free iHeartRadio app. And Cindy, what are today's words of wisdom?
2: When you have a dream, you've got to grab it and never let go. Have a great day, everyone, and remember to be kind.
0: We will. Cindy, thanks so much. 947.
4: It's 57 out there. Getting to a high near 70 today.
0: All right, tomorrow is Cinco de Mayo.
4: That it is.
0: And we have a stack of Taco Fest tickets. We are going to celebrate a lot of fun here. Mariachi band, all that good stuff. You know how we do, right? So good time. We'll tell you about that. 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

0: Because I gotta have faith. 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
1: 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What was one of the best summer concerts you ever saw, Beth?
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Or maybe just take the weekend away. 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It's the weekend and blinding lights.

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Already after 11 o'clock. I hope it feels like your Monday's moving right along. 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A little something to look forward to. You could win $1,000. As your workday continues, Chicago, Sia, and more of your favorites this hour. Coming up after Starship.

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When he is not rickrolling us through the workday, he owns a pub outside of London. I would make a trip just to say I did. Rick Astley, never going to give you up.

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0: Wake up with Marino in the morning on Q92. May the 4th be with you on Star Wars Day. I love that alliteration. But you can also build some of your favorite Star Wars items too. Lego is doing a big May the 4th be with you sale, introducing new kits and some sale items as well. 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

Q92. He will be heading back out on the road this fall. Probably putting the finishing touches on a new album first, you know. Benson Boone and his flippy sequin self. It's sorry, I'm here for someone else.

0: 92, the 80s to now. You know the cash is back. Your chance to win $1,000 an hour. And I'm curious, Nina, what would you do with the money?
1: Well, I'd like to go on a road trip, but at this point, that would probably just barely cover the gas.
0: No.
1: Yeah, that's what I would do. I'd go on a little road trip for a few days.
0: Road trip sounds amazing. Your chance to win that cash every hour. Hang out.

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1: No surprise, after a couple of weekends of everybody buzzing about the Biebs out of Coachella, his streams are up. So he's making some money, still not up to his billionaire wife status, but you know, it's good to contribute. Justin Bieber and Daisies. Hope you're having a great Monday.

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0: 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We continue with your chance to win $1,000 an hour. 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

The Hudson Valley's 80s to now, Q92. Hope you had a nice weekend. I'm Jeff Stevens on this May the 4th. Yes, for Star Wars fans, May the 4th be with you. All right, what is one word you would use to describe 2026 so far? I'll tell you what a whole bunch of people say is the word of the year so far, coming up in 2.

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1: Lewis Capaldi and someone you loved. I'm Jeff Stevens. How would you describe 2026 so far? According to a survey of a whole bunch of people, the number one response, unfortunately, was stressful. Now, what's feeding our stress? People said they already experienced an average of 2 plot twists this year or unexpected life changes that threw their basically their roadmap for 2026 right out the window. The number two response was challenging. Also, not a great word, but the number three word was more optimistic, and that was hopeful. So hopefully as 2026 continues, we'll hear more about hopeful than challenging and stressful. Now, if we can help out with the stress, we've got another $1,000. Your chance to win that with the Workday Payday is coming up at 3 o'clock.
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1: Oh my gosh, this is so awesome.
0: Yeah?
1: I don't even know. I owe the IRS. This will definitely help.
0: Oh, well, congratulations on your winnings. We're going to play again coming up at 3 o'clock. The 1,000

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I'm Jeff Stevens. Hit me up with a talkback mic on the iHeartRadio app. What was it that ChatGPT got wrong in your life recently? Let me know.

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1: There's Billy Joel. I'm Jeff Stevens. All right, AJ, what was ChatGPT getting wrong lately?
2: Well, I asked ChatGPT the other day about Brandy, you know, the singer Brandy. I was like, yo, she just got a star on the Hollywood Walk of Fame. So I was trying to figure out, you know, some more information about her. So I was like, yo, I typed in Brandy biography. It gave me Brandy, like the liquor Brandy, Hennessy, E&J, Parmesan. I was like, yo, this is not what I was asking for. I wanted some information about Brandy and some different information about Brandy, but that's not what I was asking for. So I think it needs to work on the small things, like recognizing, you know, a person from a thing and stuff like that. So that's the main thing I need to worry about when it comes to ChatGPT.
1: Yeah, and of course, it's all about how you feed stuff into it, right? So maybe say the singer Brandy. But yeah, I totally see what you're saying.
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1: A little bit after 3 o'clock on your Monday afternoon. Ron, you got $1,000. Way to go, bud.
2: Hey, that's great. That's a great deal. I've been trying for quite a while.
1: Well, you pulled it off, man. You stuck with it. You won your $1,000. We called you back. We're still going to play two more times today at 4 and 5.

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1: Charlie Puth, that is somebody I want to see this year on tour, that's for sure. I'm Jeff Stevens. How much time do you spend in front of a TV or a computer or phone screen? Think about it. It starts to add up quickly. New research says on average we spend 50 hours a week in front of a screen. That is over 2,500 hours a year. Starts to wear on your eyes, so getting a yearly eye exam has never been more important. And they found that we're more concerned about getting the yearly physical and getting our teeth checked than we are about our eyes. And by the way, if you're going on a GLP-1 weight loss drug, get to your eye doctor before and after you start. Apparently, those can also affect your vision.
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0: Every weekday morning, it's Chris, it's Felicia. 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
1: So we're done with the Star Wars jokes, right?
0: It's Star Wars Day. May the 4th be with you. I got one more for you.
1: Okay.
0: And here to introduce it, we've got Cherished Memories.
2: It's Chris Marino and the bad dad joke of the day. 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
0: It'd be Han Duet.
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1: 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Still two more chances today to win $1,000. 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

0: The Hudson Valley's 80s to now, Q92. Monday afternoon, May the 4th be with you. It is with Steven, who got $1,000.
1: Thank you so much for calling me. Also,
2: I'm very shocked and just taken aback right now. Lost for words.
0: Oh, well, I think those words are very kind. And you can enjoy your $1,000. And yeah, May the 4th be with you. You got $1,000.

0: Q92, everybody wants to rule the world. I'm Jeff Stevens. Well, if you're looking for ways to cut down your grocery bill, BuzzFeed asked readers how they save money when cooking at home. People are clearly finding some great ways, like chopping up and freezing fresh vegetables so nothing sits and goes bad. When meat is on sale, people are stocking up and freezing it. Others said they make soup every weekend with leftovers from throughout the week. And some said they even shred chicken, even every shred of chicken gets used, throw it into chicken salad or quesadillas. But the best advice was the simplest. Don't go grocery shopping when you're hungry. You always spend more then.
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1: 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We love that, Lee. 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
1: I'm Jeff Stevens. Did you know that May is National Salad Month? What can ruin a salad instantly? We'll find out in 7 minutes.

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1: It's Blinding Lights from the weekend here on this Monday evening. I'm Jeff Stevens. Well, May is National Salad Month. What instantly ruins a salad for you? One person said, my wife puts ketchup on hers. I want to vomit every time I see it. Yeah, I am a salad lover. Love, love, love, love salads. No ketchup ever, please. Wilted, slimy lettuce. Yeah, that's bad. Warm lettuce, that's also really bad. What instantly ruins a salad for you? Somebody said just pieces so big you have to cut it up before you eat it. I mean, I'm okay. Sometimes that happens. Now, here's a good one. Too much or too little dressing. I don't know if I can have too much sometimes, but too little is really, really bad. And then you got things like soggy croutons, a bad tomato or bad fruits. Beets. Yeah, I don't ever want beets on my salad ever, please.
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Q92. I'm Jeff Stevens. If you are one who mows the yard, I love mowing the yard. There is a movement that will help your yard and the bees, and I'll tell you what it is after Huntrix. 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

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Stories of falling in love for the first time and falling in love all over again on this May night. Whatever you're doing tonight, thanks for doing it with me.

0: Heather. 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
1: Delilah, I actually wanted to make a dedication. It's to my future fiancé, but he's my boyfriend.
0: Your future fiancé. So he's you're not waiting for him to propose to you. You've already decided this is the one.
1: Yeah, pretty much.
0: And what's his name?
1: His name's Chester.
0: Is this going to take some of the wind out of Chester's sails if he's, like, thinking about rings and stuff that you've already decided this?
1: No, actually, he already proposed.
0: Oh, so he's...
1: There's just no ring yet.
0: There's just nothing, no bling yet.
1: Exactly.
0: Okay. I will find a good song for Chester.
1: I just wanted to tell him that I just love him. That's pretty much it.
0: Pretty much it.
1: Yeah, we listen to you every night together. I'm actually driving to his house right now, but... I've never been able to get through, and this was actually the first time, and I just wanted to tell you, like, you've touched both of our hearts so much. You actually played a song one time that really touched him, and he told me that, like, I was it.
0: Well, you go have a nice slow dance with him tonight, and I'll find a wonderful song for you.
1: All right. Thank you, Delilah.
0: You have a good night.

0: 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Tonight's Delilah's Dilemma comes from Rachel, who says, I have such a big dilemma, Delilah. My sister, who is 30, left her home, her job, got rid of her dog, and moved to Fort Campbell to marry a man she only knew 30 days from meeting him to saying, I do. Worse than that, she took her oldest daughter, my 11-year-old niece, from a previous relationship and left her youngest daughter with her ex-husband, just left her. Basically, she ripped her 11-year-old from her friends, her family, her dad, and her sister to proudly announce that her new husband, who's in the army, is getting stationed in Germany and they're all moving. She stated so happily, so gleefully, this is my once-in-a-lifetime chance to get to go to Germany. My sisters and I are at such a loss. We don't know what to say or do to cope with our sister's unrealistic life choices. Why would she move her daughter away from her father, her sister, and her three aunts to take her to some country she doesn't even know? Please help me understand this, from Rachel. I will have my mother Delilah words of wisdom for you coming up next. You're listening to Delilah. Q92, the home of Marino in the Morning.
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Tonight's Delilah's Dilemma came from Rachel, whose sister is breaking her family apart, abandoned her youngest daughter, and is taking her 11-year-old not only out of state, but out of country, because she married a guy she knew 30 days. And the auntie Rachel is saying, what do I do? Here's what you do. You talk to the 11-year-old's father and see if he has any legal rights. Where I live, you can't take a child out of the state or out of the country away from a parent, even a non-custodial parent, without permission. And if her dad is upset about this, then he needs to step in and get an injunction against the mother taking her out of the country. You can't talk sense to your sister because she's so out of touch with reality right now and so narcissistic and selfish. She doesn't care how she's affecting her kids. If she walked away from her baby, she doesn't care. She does not have the capacity to feel or care except to get what she wants and to have her pleasures met. That does not mean, though, she has the right to drag her 11-year-old into this mess with her selfishness. So the best bet is to talk to your 11-year-old niece's father and say, do something. Intervene before it's too late. And if that doesn't happen, then all you can do is pray and write letters and email and text and stay in as close of contact as you possibly can with your niece until your sister comes to her senses. Good luck and God bless you.

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0: Good evening, my friend. Welcome to the month of May. Are you excited about summer ahead, about the kids getting out of school, about proms and about graduations and Mother's Day and all that goodness that is coming up? Are you a little overwhelmed just thinking about it? Well, my kids have settled down for the night. The laundry is going. It's always going, let's be honest. I got a cup of tea, decaf, of course. The phone lines are open, 1-888-633-5452. And I am thrilled to be here. I am so grateful. You have no idea how grateful I am that I get to spend the night with you, that I get to talk to you, be real with you, and get to the heart of the matter with you every night. You're listening to Delilah.
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8: My mother-in-law spent years sabotaging our relationship until karma made her pay for it.
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0: Who's with me on the phone line?
25: Hi, this is Sarah.
0: Sarah, this is Delilah. What can I do for you?
25: Oh my God, I'm so happy I got through.
0: Me too. I've been waiting all night to talk to somebody like you.
25: Oh my goodness. Yes, I wanted to see if I could request a song for my boyfriend. We've been together for 4 months. It'll be tomorrow.
0: 4 months, but who's counting?
25: Oh, I'm counting every day, Delilah.
0: How old are you, Sarah?
25: I'm 27, and he's 24.
0: Oh, you cougar, you, going after a younger man.
25: Meow.
0: What's his name? Meow.
25: His name's Andy.
0: So where did you meet Andy?
25: Online.
0: Is it too early to say if this is the one?
25: No, this is the one. I know it.
0: Does he know it?
25: He knows it. He knows it. I tell him every day.
0: You tell him. Well, isn't he supposed to be the one asking you?
25: Oh, he doesn't have to ask, and I don't have to ask. It's just known.
0: You just know it. You know that you know that you know it.
25: That's true love, Delilah.
0: Well, I will play a song for your one true love. Call me back when you pick a wedding song.
25: Okay, you got it.
0: All right. Bye-bye, honey.

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That's 888-633-5452. 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

0: 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We've built the perfect playlist that you start each day in the Hudson Valley.
1: Marino in the morning.
2: Get me going for the day.
0: 5 till 10 a.m. on Q92.